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5: Lows level off around 66 tonight under mainly clear skies. Sunshine mixed with clouds at times. Tomorrow, chance for storms. High temperatures reach up to 91. Partly cloudy skies. Tomorrow night, chance of thunderstorms, 68. I'm meteorologist Kara Foster on 100.5 The Hawk. Right now, 80. 100.

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7: Lows level off around 66. Tonight, under mainly clear skies. Sunshine mixed with clouds at times. Tomorrow, chance for storms. Daytime highs approaching 91. Chance for storms. Tomorrow night, lows level off around 68. Partly cloudy skies. I'm meteorologist Carol Foster on 100.5 The Hawk. Currently, it's 77 degrees.

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7: Lows level off around 66. Tonight, under mainly clear skies. Sunshine mixed with clouds at times. Tomorrow, chance for storms. Daytime highs approaching 91. Chance for storms. Tomorrow night, lows level off around 68. Partly cloudy skies. I'm meteorologist Carol Foster on 100.5 The Hawk. Right now, 73. 100.

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5: Lows level off around 66. Tonight, under mainly clear skies. Sunshine mixed with clouds at times. Tomorrow, chance for storms. Daytime highs approaching 91. Chance for storms. Tomorrow night, lows level off around 68. Partly cloudy skies. I'm meteorologist Carol Foster on 100.5 The Hawk. Right now, 73.

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5: Lows level off around 66 tonight under partly cloudy skies. Chance for storms tomorrow. High temperatures reach up to 91. Sunshine mixed with clouds at times. Chance of thunderstorms tomorrow night. Lows around 68. I'm meteorologist Carol Foster on 100.5 The Hawk. Right now, 71. 100.

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6: Lows dip down to about 66 overnight under partly cloudy skies. A mix of clouds and sun again Monday, chance for storms. Daytime highs approaching 91. Partly cloudy Monday night, chance of thunderstorms. Lows dip down to about 68. I'm meteorologist Kara Foster on 100.5 The Hawk. Right now, 71.

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5: Lows dip down to about 66 overnight under partly cloudy skies. A mix of clouds and sun again Monday, chance for storms. Daytime highs approaching 91, partly cloudy Monday night, chance of thunderstorms. Lows dip down to about 68. I'm meteorologist Kara Foster on 100.5 The Hawk. Currently, it's 70 degrees.

0: The Hawk FM 100.5. It's Monday. My beautiful bride right here at my side. How you doing, Heidi?
1: I am great. How are you?
0: I'm fantastic. I love your shirt, by the way.
1: Thank you. The River Bottom
0: Nightmare Band. I just realized that because that is from
1: Emmett Otter's Jug Band Christmas.
0: And so you're wearing a Christmas shirt today.
1: I am.
0: A little early for that. I'm excited to visit with Lucas Haas. He is an actor and a musician, which is kind of cool because I just found out he's a musician. I'm going to ask him about that. But he's been in a lot of movies and TV shows. He's in a thing on Amazon Prime or Prime Video is what they call that. I'm still in the habit of calling it Amazon Prime. I'm going to try to get to the point where I quit saying that. But Prime Video, they released a thing called Spider Noir. I started watching this. It's got Nicolas Cage as Spider-Man.
1: I love Nick Cage.
0: But it goes back to, you know, like, I don't know if it's the 1930s, you know, the film noir era. So they have a version in black and white. They have another version in this vibrant, like, almost comic strip colored in. Anyway, I'm going to chat with Lucas Haas. He's a bad guy. You can't see him as a bad guy. He seems like a nice dude. But we're going to chat with him all about it coming up.

0: wherever you are and whatever you're doing. Thanks for taking The Hawk with you.
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0: Now with today's reason to party, here's my beautiful bride, Heidi Small. What do you have, Heidi?
1: Today is chess day.
0: It is.
1: We bought a chessboard years ago thinking we were going to learn.
0: After Queen's Gambit
1: came out. After we watched the Queen's Gambit.
0: We got stuck in that and then we're like, we got to get a chessboard.
1: Yeah.
0: And then we've never learned to play.
1: Then we never did learn to play.
0: It looked
1: I used
0: really
1: to play
0: good.
1: When I was a kid.
0: Didn't it look really sharp in the others?
1: I couldn't tell you anymore how to do it.
0: And it looked so nice and people thought we were smart and we're like, yeah, we don't know how to play.
1: It really
0: though.
1: Did look nice.
0: It looked good.
1: And I found a cocktail called the White Knight.
0: Oh, okay.
1: And it has scotch, espresso coffee liqueur, honey liqueur, and whipping cream.
0: Well, we'll have to sip a little of that while we're playing chess. Horribly. All right, I've got a link to that drink in the show notes for today at johnandheidishow.com.

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4: Lows dip down to about 66 overnight under partly cloudy skies. A mix of clouds and sun again Monday. Chance for storms. Daytime highs approaching 91. Partly cloudy Monday night. Chance of thunderstorms. Lows dip down to about 68. I'm meteorologist Kara Foster on 100.5 The Hawk. Currently, it's 70 degrees.

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1: Now, surveys and studies and such, it turns out that rich people like fake brand name goods, too. A new study found that people at both ends of the income scale are especially likely to buy knockoff designer products. Middle-income people, not as much. Researchers at the National University of Singapore analyzed millions of counterfeit purchases, 24,000 U.S. zip codes. They found that motivations for buying fake Gucci bags and the like go beyond saving money, with status, social influence, and psychology also playing a role. Lower-income shoppers tend to buy counterfeits because they want these things, but they're not accessible unless it's the fake. But wealthy consumers favor fake products from the actual things as well.
2: Huh.
1: Says the rich are more likely to purchase higher price replicas, suggesting a preference for better quality fakes. Counterfeit versions of iconic products like the Birkin bag and the Chanel classic flap were found to be especially popular. Researchers say the growing cost of e-commerce has made fake luxury goods easier to access, and they say that anti-counterfeiting efforts should target a wider range of consumers. So I don't care about brands at all.
2: Interesting.
1: I wear Crocs. I don't think anyone's making fake Crocs. I have some mocks.
2: Yes, they are.
1: Yeah,
2: they're
1: knockoff Crocs, but I don't think they did it because people couldn't afford them. They were like, hey, we want to get in on the

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0: Now, big screen, little screen, Sacha Baron Cohen has wrapped production on a new Ali G film, which will bring his sketch comedy breakout back to the big screen. The character was previously featured in 2002's Ali G India House. The new film has been shot in secret, much like Borat was done in 2006 and the 2020 Borat movie. So I don't know if this is going to be good, if it's not going to be good, but it's going to be coming out soon. An American Horror Story has set a release date for their highly anticipated 13th season, September 24th on Hulu and FX.
1: We used to watch that. It's been a long time.
0: Yeah, we have, but it's on Hulu, so we haven't had that for a bit, but we can check it out. Oh, I see it's also on Disney Plus that we also don't have, but we'll get one of those. And Flashdance icon actress Jennifer Beals is joining the CBS spinoff series NCIS New York. She's going to be a series regular in the newest installment.
1: She is so pretty.
0: She really is. Very
1: Still
0: talented,
1: is.
0: Too.
1: Beautiful. So,
0: big screen, little screen, right here on the John and Heidi Show.
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5: Lows dip down to about 66 overnight under partly cloudy skies. A mix of clouds and sun again Monday, chance for storms. Daytime highs approaching 91. Partly cloudy Monday night, chance of thunderstorms. Lows dip down to about 68. I'm meteorologist Kara Foster on 100.5 The Hawk. Currently 69.
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1: On the Tri-State's best variety, 100.5 The Hawk. Heidi, did you know that some clouds can produce lightning even without rain?
0: These I did not.
1: Dry storms often occur in super hot climates, and they can actually spark wildfires. So,
0: yikes.
1: Because, you know, now you got all this lightning, but you don't even have the rain to kind
0: yikes.
1: Of keep it under. Everything
0: yeah,
1: is dry.
0: That's awful.
1: So there you go. We don't know everything, but now we know this.

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1: where the fun never stops and neither do the hits.
0: Time now for the joke of the day as I hand things off to my beautiful bride, Heidi. Still got some silly little jokes here?
1: Oh, yeah.
0: Oh, good, good. I'm glad. I like these, and I'm not offended by any of them. All right.
1: What is the difference between a well-dressed man on a bicycle and a well-dressed man on a unicycle?
0: I don't know.
1: A tire.
0: Oh, that's good. That's good stuff.
1: You're so corny. Well, yeah, no, you love easy. These jokes.
0: I'm just easy to please with the silly jokes. That's good. See, and then I'll tell somebody this. I was at the bank the other day, and I told one of your dumb jokes, and the lady, and then I said, that's from my wife.
1: Don't blame that on me.
0: All right. That is your joke of the day on the John and Heidi Show.

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5: Lows level off around 66, overnight, under mainly clear skies. Sunshine mixed with clouds at times. Monday, chance of thunderstorms. Highs level off around 91. Chance of thunderstorms. Monday night, lows dip down to about 68. Partly cloudy skies. I'm meteorologist Carol Foster on 100.5 The Hawk. Currently,

0: the Tri-State's best variety, 100.5 The Hawk. Time now for the scoop of the day. 40% of people say they have a favorite spot on the couch that nobody else should sit
1: in. Yeah, we both do.
0: We just had, who's at our house? It was your cousin's son was at our house. And when he was there, he was sitting in my spot. You were, for some reason, sitting in a completely different random spot. Then I sat in your spot. And when I sat down, I was like, wow.
1: This is nice.
0: This is really nice. My part of the sofa is all smooshed down from a fat guy sitting there all the time. Heidi's, hers is all nice. And I was like, I'm going to be sitting here from now on. Well, and it turns out that our devices can result in more problems than just text neck. So the tech neck is where people are looking down. They get their neck. According to a report from the BBC, experts say too much screen time could result in phone body. It's a combination of any or all related afflictions that include tech neck, eye strain, weaker grip strength, and reduced motor skills.
1: Yeah.
0: In addition, constant smartwatch use can even irritate your skin. Looking down at a screen puts extra pressure.

0: 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Thank you for listening to the John and Heidi Show on a Movie Star Monday. Excited to visit with Lucas Haas. We know him from movies, we know him from TV, and now we're going to know him for music as well. Lucas, you're a hardworking dude.
1: Yeah, you know, I try. I like to get it in there, you know.
0: And we're going to talk about your music here in a minute, but first let's talk about Spider Noir. You're in this program with Nicolas Cage, and kudos to you. You did a great job being a bad guy.
1: Oh, yeah. So basically, Brendan Gleeson is the main bad, you know, he's the kingpin bad guy, and I'm his consigliere. I'm his right-hand man. So he's sending me out to talk to Nick Cage's character and try and figure out what's going on. But, you know, he's a mobster, you know, he's like a real, like, very kind of typical mobster guy. It was a lot of fun to get to play with that.
0: Lucas, you seem like a nice guy, but what is it, kind of fun to be the bad guy in this one?
1: Yeah, it is. It's great because you get to explore a different side of yourself. It's actually uncomfortable in some ways because, for example, you know, Nick Cage is sitting across from you, staring you down like he wants to kill you, you know, and you got to stare him back down like you want to kill him. And there's like a charged energy in that. I think especially if it's not something that's natural to you, it can be really interesting. And those charged moments, too, on screen, that's one of the cool things about playing a bad guy, because it's always heightened, you know what I mean? As opposed to if you're just pals, you know, walking down the street, you know, being friends. If you're like in this antagonistic sort of relationship, it heightens all the emotions, and it actually creates a situation where any little thing you do kind of plays bigger, if that makes sense. So, you know, like you have your insecurities or your whatever you're going through, whatever you're feeling, your character's feeling in those moments really pops out because of the heightened emotion of the scene. So playing a bad guy is fascinating, and it's really exciting. It was great. And Nick is such a playful actor. So it ended up being like this thing where we're just getting to bounce off of each other and really like explore the scene and find the nuances and the little crevices and find what would make the scene the best. And it was such a cool experience.
0: Something kind of cool about this, it's on Prime Video, and you can watch it in black and white, like, you know, most noir films were black and white, but you can also watch it in this vibrant color, and it feels like it belongs both ways. There's really not a wrong way to watch, is there?
1: No, it's true. You know, it was the idea originated as black and white, and the creator, Oren Uziel, his whole concept was to do the Spider Noir authentically. So it's very, the way it was shot is completely authentic noir, which is so cool. You know, the hard angles, the you know, the long shadows, all that stuff. It was incredibly authentic. And when they put the color on, they did it in that way, almost like that old Technicolor thing, you know? So it really represents it in that same way. It represents the time period. It feels totally authentic either way. I actually, same for me, I can't even decide which one I like the most. Even though, like, the black and white was the way that was the intention, but they did such a great job with the color that it's just a different experience, you know?
0: Yeah, and there's not a wrong way to do it. So if you like the black and white, do that. If you like the Technicolor or whatever they call it, do that. Now, you've been acting for a long time, Lucas. What was your first big role that people would remember you from?
1: The very first movie I did was called Testament. This really beautiful movie in 1981 or something. But my biggest movie when I was a kid was Witness with Harrison Ford.
0: We've had a chance to watch you grow up on the screen, which is kind of cool. You're a very talented actor, and now I'm discovering you're a talented musician. How long have you been doing music?
1: I got my first drum set when I was 8 and my first keyboard when I was 11. I've been making music my whole life. I started recording it at you know, when I was a teenager. So I've just been, that's kind of my thing. When I'm not making a film, I'm just in my studio recording, playing instruments, writing songs. So that's, you know, my other great love of my life. It's sort of acting and music are the two things that I love to do, and it's just a way to release your creativity all the time and sort of stay connected to it, you know.
0: Lucas, thank you for your time. I appreciate it.
1: Thank you so much.
0: Again, Lucas Haas, you can see him right now in Spider-Noir on Prime Video, either in black and white or in vibrant color. And he's got some great music out. I've got a link to that as well in the show notes for today at johnandheidishow.com.
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6: Lows level off around 66 overnight under mainly clear skies. Sunshine mixed with clouds at times. Monday, chance of thunderstorms. Highs level off around 91. Chance of thunderstorms Monday night. Lows dip down to about 68, partly cloudy skies. I'm meteorologist Kara Foster on 100.5 The Hawk. Currently 69.

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0: 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Time now for the movie quote of the day. I can't even say the quote on the radio, but I do think Heidi's going to get it. She'll definitely know the movie. And you'll even know who said it. It's from 2004.
1: Right.
0: I'm not drinking any bleeping Merlot.
1: Oh.
0: We watched this with our son. He made us watch it. It was so funny. Paul Giamatti is who said
1: yes,
0: it.
1: Yes, I remember it. What's it called?
0: Sideways.
1: Yes.
0: Yeah, Sideways. And yeah. Our son was shocked that we had not seen that. And I'm like, is it a big deal? He goes, no, you guys would love that. You haven't seen that? So we're like, oh, I haven't seen it.
1: That
0: and he brings the DVD. He comes to our
1: really
0: house.
1: Really funny.
0: And we laughed all the way through it because it really is pretty funny. So I love Paul Giamatti. He is such a talented dude.
1: He really is.
0: And I've seen him play super serious roles. I've seen him play really silly roles. And I just think he is awesome. So if anybody knows Paul Giamatti, have your people call my people. I'd love to have him on the show. Movie quote of the day on the John and Heidi Show.

0: wherever you are and whatever you're doing. 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
0: Time now for News to Me as we head to the News to Me news desk with Heidi Small.
1: Did you know that flash floods kill more people in the desert than dehydration?
0: No kidding.
1: Isn't that crazy?
0: Never would have thought of that.
1: And apparently playing video games improves your eyesight's spatial resolution, which distinguishes between shades of a color.
0: Oh, that's nice.
1: And ham is the meat from a pig's rear leg, and the word literally means back of the knee.
0: That's what ham means?
1: Apparently.
0: Back of the knee.
1: Yeah. Huh. That's news to me.
0: That is also news to me.
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4: Lows level off around 66 overnight under partly cloudy skies. Chance of thunderstorms Monday. Daytime highs approaching 88. Sunshine mixed with clouds at times. Mainly clear skies Monday night. Chance for storms. Lows dip down to about 68. I'm meteorologist Kara Foster on 100.5 The Hawk. Currently, it's 69 degrees.

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0: Fun fact for you, Heidi.
1: What's that, John?
0: Michael Jordan was cut from his high school basketball team his sophomore year.
1: I knew that.
0: Isn't that wild?
1: That is crazy.
0: Think about the kids that were on that team that later when he was in the NBA, they're like, yeah, I used to play basketball, and he got cut. I got to stay on the team. So it's just wild to me. Fun fact for you, Heidi.
1: What's that, John?
0: The human brain cannot feel pain. So if they're doing brain surgery, they don't even need to numb you up.
1: I knew that.
0: Fun fact for you, Heidi.
1: What is it?
0: A lion's roar can be heard from more than 5 miles away.
1: Isn't that crazy? Yeah.
0: Fun fact for you, Heidi.
1: What's that, John?
0: Roses cut in the afternoon last longer than roses cut in the morning.
1: Really?
0: And they don't know why. And we'll do one final fun fact for you, Heidi.
1: What's that, John?
0: Technically speaking, brides do not walk down the aisle. They walk down the nave.
1: Mm.
0: Yeah, so there you go. She's not coming down the aisle.
1: Now you know.
0: She's coming down the nave. Several fun facts. Now you know. Thanks for listening to the John and Heidi Show.

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0: Time now for some weird news. Heidi, this might be my favorite weird news story in a long, long time. A mystery vigilante has been dubbed Mexico's Batman after, listen to this, capturing suspected bike thieves and duct taping them to lampposts in western Mexico. Isn't this wild? At least five
1: awesome.
0: Men found tied up with the words thief written on their
1: Love
0: foreheads.
1: This.
0: Some of them had whiskers drawn on their faces and warning signs were placed beside each of them. Bicycles that they were accused of stealing were left nearby. Police are investigating the incidents and searching for those responsible, while the vigilante's identity remains unknown. So
1: why would they want to look for the ones responsible?
0: You guys caught the guys doing bad things. Just arrest him.
1: Yeah.
0: And maybe they're just wanting to commend him. I don't know. But I'm like, leave the dude alone. Let him do what he's doing.
1: Exactly. He's doing fine.
0: He's doing the job that you don't have time to do.
1: Right.
0: So. I think that's really cool. Now, again, make sure you don't break laws while you're doing this.
1: That is amazing.
0: Yeah, I think it's really cool. Again, one of my favorite weird news stories in a long, long time. Thanks for listening to the John and Heidi Show.
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6: Lows level off around 66 overnight under partly cloudy skies. Chance of thunderstorms Monday. Daytime highs approaching 88. Sunshine mixed with clouds at times. Mainly clear skies Monday night. Chance for storms. Lows dip down to about 68. I'm meteorologist Kara Foster on 100.5 The Hawk. Currently 68.

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1: On the Tri-State's best variety, 100.5 The Hawk. Time now for the question of the day. This one's for you, Heidi. One third of us say this was their favorite thing to do with their family growing up. What was it? I don't think this would be the case for you. Definitely not for me. Favorite thing to do with your family growing up?
0: I would say family meals, but if you said I wouldn't say that.
1: Playing board games.
0: Oh.
1: No, because I've heard about board games at your household.
0: Only Monopoly.
1: Your dad threw it.
0: And that only happened once, and we didn't play that game again.
1: You know,
0: we used to play Uno and stuff all the time, though. I loved playing games with
1: my
0: family.
1: I remember playing some games with my family, but it wasn't a big thing for us. We watched a lot of movies and TV and stuff together, and we had a cabin, so we'd go to the lake a lot together, but board games was not a big deal for us. I remember playing Monopoly like twice, and it always ended in a fight. So I was like,
0: yeah, Monopoly always ends in a fight.
1: Who wants to play a game? I'm like, no. How about we just shoot at each other? Wouldn't that be better? Question of the day on the John and Heidi Show.

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1: Where the fun never stops and neither do the hits.
0: Time now for something special with Heidi Small. What do you have for me there, Heidi?
1: An album that Lady Gaga did called Art Pop sold more than 2 million copies in the U.S. and didn't generate any major hit singles. But the project was always supposed to last for at least two albums. In 2012, before the release of the first Art Pop, Gaga mentioned that she was recording an even more experimental sequel to the album. And during a concert in 2014 at a South by Southwest festival, she proclaimed that the still unnamed LP had been written, recorded, mixed, and was ready to ship to stores. Then she never mentioned it again, making in rapid succession the Standards album, Cheek to Cheek, the intimate pop album, Joanne, and the movie, A Star is Born. So the Art Pop companion piece was never released.
0: Maybe someday. There you go. That is something
1: and
0: special.
1: That was our final Unheard Albums was? Thing.
0: You know who's got a bunch of Unheard Albums? Prince. He's got like 1,000 songs that
1: Not
0: he didn't
1: albums,
0: release.
1: But songs.
0: He's got a bunch of songs in there. He could do a ton of albums.
1: Yeah, he could.
0: That is something special with Heidi Small.
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5: Lows level off around 66 overnight under partly cloudy skies. Chance of thunderstorms Monday. Daytime highs approaching 88. Sunshine mixed with clouds at times. Mainly clear skies. Monday night, chance for storms. Lows dip down to about 68. I'm meteorologist Kara Foster on 100.5 The Hawk. Currently 68.

0: the Tri-State's best variety, 100.5 The Hawk. Time now for the list. Just because somebody's famous doesn't mean they're smart. Here's a couple of celebrity quotes to prove that. This was said by Kanye West. I actually don't like thinking. I think people think I like to think a lot, and I don't. I don't like to think.
1: Okay.
0: Nicolas Cage. Every great story seems to begin with a snake.
2: What?
0: Cameron Diaz. I've been noticing gravity since I was very young.
1: All right.
0: Barry Manilow said, for years, I was be-hated. Now I'm beloved.
1: He was be-hated.
0: Be-hated? Cindy Crawford. In the studio, I do try to have a thought in my head so that it's not like a blank stare. Gene Simmons from the band Kiss. Actually, you can trademark anything. If nobody objects, I can own every breath of air you take. All right. Kate Gosling said, I don't want to be alone. The aloneness is so alone. And then my favorite is the last. Save the last for the least. The best for the last. Whatever. See, I'm an idiot too. Shaquille O'Neal said, I'm not a hero. A hero's a sandwich, and I'm on a low-carb diet.
1: Oh, my gosh.
0: Oh, Shaquille O'Neal. Wow. I love you. That is the list on the John and Heidi Show.

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1: We always like to wrap things up around here with good news, and I think this story is, it starts out sad, but it turns into something adorable. Take a listen to this, Heidi. Here's the headline. A lonely four-year-old's daily wave brought an entire neighborhood together. So it began as a little boy just waving at strangers as they're driving by. Nobody really knew each other in this neighborhood, but now they've become a close-knit community, all thanks to the kindness of this little four-year-old boy who just wanted to wave and wanted to say hi to everybody. Roman Butzloff can be found outside his home in North Carolina, greeting anybody who passes by with a cheerful wave and a friendly, hey. He wakes up every day excited to say hello to somebody. That's the first thing he wants to do, his mother said. Behind his bright smile, however, was a child who had been feeling lonely. About a year earlier, his parents had separated. His father had moved to Florida. His grandparents live in a different state. But then something beautiful happened. One of his neighbors, Wade, he decided to walk across the street and introduce himself to this little boy who never stopped waving. Before long, they spent a lot of time together. Other neighbors soon joined in, stopping to chat with Roman and even racing him down the street just for fun.
2: Oh,
1: at first, Anna admitted that she wasn't quite sure what to think. She said, I didn't know how to take it. I just saw him. He was waving all the time and she just seemed happy. He seemed very happy and he made my son happy. As Roman's friendship grew with the neighbors all wanted to be a part of every milestone in his life. He invited them to his soccer games, basketball, and baseball. They came to his swimming lessons, even attended his preschool open house. When his birthday arrived, guess what? The list was huge. Senior citizens from the entire neighborhood all poured in. They made an impact on him, his mother said. They really are special people to him. Isn't this just great?
2: That is such a wonderful story.
1: I'm getting choked up just reading it because I think this is, to me, what the world can be.
2: Absolutely.
1: And so many times people want you to think that this kind of thing can't happen. And I don't know if it helps, but one side of this is one race and the other side is a different race. But you notice I didn't bring that up because to me, that's not the story. The story is just the fact that everybody came together.
2: It's just people.
1: Over a child that was smiling and waving.
2: Yeah.
1: And boy, I just love that. What a beautiful story. I've got a link to it in the show notes for today at johnandheidishow.com. Time to say goodbye, Heidi.
2: Goodbye, Heidi.
1: Goodbye, everybody. Thank you for listening to the John and Heidi Show on a Monday.
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1: This is Winneshiek County Sheriff Dan Marks. 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For many locals and visitors alike, this means time on the Upper Iowa and Turkey Rivers. A few tips can go a long way. First, limit your alcohol intake. 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But if you become intoxicated, it will be harder making safe and responsible decisions that can impact you and others. 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
7: Lows level off around 66 overnight under partly cloudy skies. Chance of thunderstorms Monday. Daytime highs approaching 88. Sunshine mixed with clouds at times. Mainly clear skies Monday night. Chance for storms. Lows dip down to about 68. I'm meteorologist Kara Foster on 100.5 The Hawk. Right now, it's 67 degrees.
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100.5 The Hawk, good morning and happy Monday. My name's Dimitri. Here we go. Brand new work week, just about ready to get off and rolling. It is July 20th. And in just a bit, we're going to unveil a brand new phrase that pays. You'll need to know it on Friday to win $100.50, just like LaVon from Cresco did last Friday morning.

0: Okay, count with me. Boom, boom, boom, boom. There's four of them in that title. It's Venga Boys 100.5 The Hawk. Brand new week, brand new phrase that pays. Win yourself $100.50 from us on Friday by knowing this. The Fillmore County Fair in Preston. 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Free bounce houses from noon until 9, Wednesday through Saturday. 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
4: Partly cloudy today with a chance for storms. Highs level off around 88. Chance of thunderstorms tonight. Lows level off around 68. Mainly clear skies. Mainly clear skies tomorrow. Daytime highs approaching 80. I'm meteorologist Carol Foster on 100.5 The Hawk. Currently, it's 67 degrees.

0: The latest from Ariana Grande. It's Hate That I Made You Love Me. On the high, 100.5 forecast coming up. We're going to get some more mild temperatures this week. That sounds exciting, right? A lot of fun stuff happening today. Coming up 7:30, your chance to wake the neighbors. 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Call us with that noise around 7:30, 563-382-1005, and you could win some great prizes from us here at The Hawk 100.5.
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5: Partly cloudy today with a chance for storms. Highs level off around 88. Chance of thunderstorms tonight, lows level off around 68, mainly clear skies. Mainly clear skies tomorrow, daytime highs approaching 80. I'm meteorologist Carol Foster on 100.5 The Hawk. Currently, it's 67 degrees.

Backstreet Boys on the High 100.5. Darren Swenson has news ready for us to go at 6:15, and we'll be joined by somebody, maybe, after 7 o'clock here this morning. We'll find out who it is, because I really don't really know. Maybe somebody, maybe not. Reasons to party coming up at 7:10 this morning. David Guetta

Monday. Here we go. It is July 20th. Let's see. Where are we here? Looking for a high of 90 today with showers. 68 for low tonight. The chance of storms continues. Just 30% chance as of right now. 80 tomorrow, mostly sunny skies. Looking at 56 on Tuesday. Or 56 Tuesday night. 76 on Wednesday. Sunny skies. That sounds lovely. 79 on Thursday. Looking at Friday, mostly sunny with a high near 80. Saturday, sunny and 84. And Sunday, we're going to bump back up into those warm temperatures. Sunny on Sunday with a high of 90. It's the Hawk 100.5. Good morning. Here's Beyonce.

on the Tri-State's Best Variety. You've got 100.5 The Hawk, and sunrise is at 5:45 this morning. Sunset at 8:41 tonight. 14 hours and 54 minutes of daylight here today. Neon trees right now. Everybody talks on The Hawk.

0: Andres on 100.5 The Hawk. All right, time for celebrity birthdays here this morning. It is July 20th. All right, here we go. Kim Carnes, pop singer of Betty Davis Eyes. She's 81 today. Carlos Santana, guitarist with Rob Thomas, of course, with the song Smooth. Did Black Magic Woman. 79 today is Carlos Santana. Paul Cook is 70 today. Drummer from Sex Pistons. Terry Irwin. TV personality. And of course, the Crocodile Hunter. She was the wife of Steve Irwin, Crocodile Hunter. She's 62 today. Stone Gossard. Guitarist of Pearl Jam is 60. John Holloway, actor from Lost and played Will Bowman on Colony, 57 today. Sandra Oh, from, of course, Grey's Anatomy, Killing Eve, she's 55 today. And Julianne Hough, actress from Rock of Ages and Footloose, is 38 here today. That brings us to our first look at local news, brought to you by Caius Country Collision Center in Waukon. Here's Darren Swenson. Good morning, Darren.
1: The Decorah City Council will consider the first reading of a separation ordinance regarding federal immigration law at its meeting tonight. The ordinance would prohibit city employees and law enforcement from asking about a person's immigration status, enforcing federal immigration laws, and using local resources to aid immigration agencies. 2 weeks ago, the Decorah Human Rights Commission voted 3-2 to advance the ordinance to the council. The council previously voted down a similar separation ordinance last fall. Under Iowa law, cities face a denial of state funding for implementing sanctuary city policies. Jim Fritz will also meet with council to provide an update on the downtown pavilion project. The meeting will begin at 5:45 at Decorah City Hall. The Waukon City Council will have a 10-item agenda for its meeting tonight. The council will consider the third and final reading of ordinances amending the solid waste control portion of the city code and ordinances of sewer user charges and special rates. And they will also consider the second reading amending the bicycles and skateboards section of city code of ordinances. The council will also discuss the First Avenue Southeast Reconstruction Project. The meeting will begin at 5:30 at Waukon City Hall. The Ellamakee County Board of Supervisors will conduct its business at the Waterville School Community Center today. The board will consider a resolution of support for a joint federal bridge grant agreement and a letter of support for a federal bridge grant project. The supervisors will also consider a loan from the county's revolving loan fund, receive updates from the city of Waterville, and review the quarterly report of the relief office and auditor. The meeting will begin at 9 a.m. The monthly meeting of the Ellamakee Community School District Board of Education will be held tonight. The board will take care of the organizational matters for the upcoming year and will also deal with board policy work. The meeting will begin at 5:30 at the high school library. And Fayette County authorities arrested a man last week for a sex offender registry violation. Authorities say 50-year-old Sean Michael Hammer is being held in the Fayette County Jail on $5,000 bond. With news, I'm Darren Swenson.
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5: Partly cloudy today with a chance for storms. Highs level off around 88. Chance of thunderstorms tonight. Lows level off around 68. Mainly clear skies. mainly clear skies. Tomorrow, daytime highs approaching 80. I'm meteorologist Kara Foster on 100.5 The Hawk. Currently, it's 67 degrees.

Calvin Harris and Dua Lipa on the Tri States Best Variety 100.5 The Hawk. 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Hy-Vee.

0: TLC 100.5 The Hawk, and brand new week, brand new phrase that pays. You need to know this on Friday to win $100.50. The Fillmore County Fair in Preston. You got that? The Fillmore County Fair in Preston is the phrase that pays for Friday. Could win you $100.50. It's happening now through Sunday in Preston. Free bounce houses from noon until 9. Wednesday through Saturday. Wednesday is live music in the beer barn with Main Street Harmony. 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

your chance to wake the neighbors and get your car horn out or your whistles or your dogs, whatever the noisy thing is, right around 7:30, I'll ask you to call in with that sound at 563-382-1005. You'll have your chance to win a prize pack to either Mall of America, you got Nickelodeon Universe in there, or the Wisconsin Dells. Got some Noah's Ark tickets back. Yeah, that's coming up right around 7:30 here on the Hawk 100.5. Wake the neighbors. 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This is Luke Combs, 100.5.

0: Alanis Morissette, 100.5 The Hawk. It's time for sports here on this Monday morning. World Cup from yesterday. Spain won it all last night, or yesterday afternoon, by a score of 1-0. WNBA from yesterday, Wings over the Sparks, 90-82. It was the Dream over the Sky, 93-91. Mercury beat the Sun, 72-63. Baseball from yesterday, the White Sox shut out the Blue Jays, 3-0. Dodgers over the Yankees, 8-2. It was the Red Sox beating the Rays, 6-1. Mets over the Phillies, 6-1. The Braves beat the Rangers, 8-5. Pirates over the Guardians, 7-1. Padres beat the Royals, 19-2. Orioles over the Astros, 5-2. Brewers beat the Marlins, 3-1. The Cubs over the Twins, 10-1. Reds over the Rockies, 9-6. It was the Nationals over the Athletics, 5-2. Angels beat the Tigers, 3-2. Mariners over the Giants, 6-3. Diamondbacks beat the Cardinals, 8-7. And the Yankees beat the Dodgers, 2-1. Lacrosse team softball from yesterday, they lost to the Madison Nightmares in Madison, Wisconsin, 16-15. They return home tonight. Take on the Minot Honeybees, 6:35 from Copeland Park in La Crosse. It's bingo night at the ballpark.
1: The Class 1A State Baseball Tournament will begin today in Carroll. The Southwind Warriors are there for the sixth time in the last 8 years and the fourth time in the last 5 years. They will take on Burlington Notre Dame. The Warriors are the number 2 seed. The Nikes are the number 7 seed. Warrior coach Alex Smith says, don't let the seeds fool you.
2: Well, they got some guys with some very gaudy offensive stats, and they've obviously been in state tournaments before, so we're going to have to be acclimated again to playing on that Carroll field. It's a little bit bigger ballpark, and how we're going to position our outfielders and a little bit of team speed that they offer as well. Pitching-wise, it looks like they got some good strike throwers, guys that are going to compete on the mound. But so those guys have been there, done that. I consider them one of the blue bloods of 1A baseball, and they've had a great postseason run. So we'll try to get matched up with them and see how we want to approach them.
1: Southwind is looking for its first ever win at a state baseball tournament, and Coach Smith says he likes his team's mindset.
2: I think we're still in a good position. Like I said, top to bottom of our lineup, I feel good where we're at with that. I feel very good about where we're at defensively. And with Carson and Braden, 1A, 1B, we've had that in the past too with our pitching, but they've obviously given us the chances to win all year. So we're going to kind of stay the course and hopefully flip the script of what we've done in the past.
1: 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Randy Iverson will bring the game home to you with our coverage beginning at approximately 1:30. That's a look at sports for a Monday morning. I'm Darren Swenson.
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6: Partly cloudy today with a chance for storms. Highs level off around 88. Chance of thunderstorms tonight. Lows level off around 68. Mainly clear skies. Mainly clear skies tomorrow. Daytime highs approaching 80. I'm meteorologist Carol Foster on 100.5 The Hawk. Currently, it's 67 degrees.

Numbers coming up at 7:30 this morning. Yeah, find something to make a lot of noise. You could win some great prizes. Coming up 7:30 this morning on the Hawk 100.5. Here's Natural Selection.

7 o'clock off and rolling on a so far rainy Monday morning. It's the Hawk 100.5. Let's see, what are we sitting at right now? 69 in downtown Decorah, looking for a high of 90 today. Showers likely as it's happening right now, yeah. As it stands right now, 30% chance of storms tonight, 68 for low. 80 tomorrow, mostly sunny. Sunny on Wednesday, 76. That sounds nice. 79 on Thursday and sunny. Mostly sunny Friday, with a high of 80. Here's Maroon 5 on the Hawk.

0: severe thunderstorm warning in effect for Fillmore County until 8:06 here this morning. We'll keep an eye on that as it moves through. You got the Hawk 100.5. It is a temperature, 69 degrees outside, and it's time for Reasons to Party. You're stuck with me today. Sorry about that. All right, it is July 20th. It is Moon Day. Anniversary of the first lunar landing in 1969. Yeah, Apollo 11, Neil Armstrong became the first man to walk the moon. Edwin Buzz Aldrin joined him later while Michael Collins remained orbiting above. International Chess Day today, observed since 1966, honoring the game that generates challenge, intellectual stimulation, and enjoyment for people of all ages. I can do chess until when it gets towards the end, and I'm just really bad at thinking ahead. My brain is always like, okay, here's what do now. Nothing past that. Lollipop Day. Yeah, 1908 invention, the famous candy on a stick. Pieces of hard candy were put on the ends of pencils for kids to nibble much earlier than that, but the treat had no name. Ugly Truck Day today. Sure, brand new shiny truck with all the gadgets is a great thing, but there's something noble about an old, worn, ugly truck. There you go. Nap Day. I might need one of those today. It's been a long, long weekend. Fortune Cookie Day today. You can check one of those out. Although it's this fun tradition is more Asian American than strictly Chinese. It's essentially... it's an essential ending to a Chinese dinner in most Western countries. I've heard that in Chinese, they actually call them American cookies. So that's a thing. World Jump Day. Yeah, the first World Jump Day took place 20 years ago today when German student Torsten Lauschmann claimed to have organized 600 million people in the Western Hemisphere to jump simultaneously. Yeah. In order to reset Earth's orbit and fix global warming. Sure. Get out of the doghouse day. So if you've wronged someone and they've put you in the doghouse, you might want to fix that. And hug your kids day today. Hugging is practiced by almost all cultures as a way to connect to others without speaking. There you go. Show affection to your kids today by hugging them. Today and every day. All right, time for our pledge here this morning. Today it's from Everson Ponish in Decorah.
1: I pledge allegiance to the flag of the United States of America and to the republic for which it stands, one nation, under God, indivisible, with liberty and justice for all.
0: 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Here's Darren Swenson.
2: The Decorah City Council will consider the first reading of a separation ordinance regarding federal immigration law at its meeting tonight. The ordinance would prohibit city employees and law enforcement from asking about a person's immigration status, enforcing federal immigration laws, and using local resources to aid immigration agencies. 2 weeks ago, the Decorah Human Rights Commission voted 3-2 to advance the ordinance to the council. The council previously voted down a similar separation ordinance last fall. Under Iowa law, cities face a denial of state funding for implementing sanctuary city policies. Jim Fritz will also meet with the council to provide an update on the downtown pavilion project. The meeting will begin at 5:45 at Decorah City Hall. The Waukon City Council will have a 10-item agenda for its meeting tonight. The council will consider the third and final reading of ordinances amending the solid waste control portion of the city code and ordinances of sewer user charges and special rates. And they will also consider the second reading amending the bicycles and skateboards section of city code of ordinances. The council will also discuss the First Avenue Southeast Reconstruction Project. The meeting will begin at 5:30 at Waukon City Hall. The Allamakee County Board of Supervisors will conduct its business at the Waterville School Community Center today. The board will consider a resolution of support for a joint federal bridge grant agreement and a letter of support for a federal bridge grant project. The supervisors will also consider a loan from the county's revolving loan fund, receive updates from the city of Waterville, and review the quarterly report of the relief office and auditor. The meeting will begin at 9 a.m. The monthly meeting of the Almaquy Community School District Board of Education will be held tonight. The board will take care of the organizational matters for the upcoming year and will also deal with board policy work. The meeting will begin at 5:30 at the high school library. And Fayette County authorities arrested a man last week for a sex offender registry violation. Authorities say 50-year-old Sean Michael Hammer is being held in the Fayette County Jail on $5,000 bond. With news, I'm Darren Swanson.
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6: Sunshine mixed with clouds at times today, with storms likely. High temperatures reach up to 91. Chance of thunderstorms tonight. Lows dip down to about 68, mainly clear skies. High temperatures reach up to 80 tomorrow, mainly sunny skies. I'm meteorologist Kara Foster on 100.5 The Hawk. Right now, it's 67 degrees.

Zane and T-Swift on the Hawk 100.5. Coming up in just a little bit at 7:31, we'll say, we'll play Wake the Neighbors. Yeah, get your noisemakers ready and your phones ready, of course, to call me at 382-1005. We'll do that about 7:31. Your chance to win, I have today, you'll have your chance for four-pack to Nickelodeon Universe at Mall of America, a four-pack to Mount Olympus at Wisconsin Dells, or a four-pack to Noah's Ark at Wisconsin Dells. That's what we got today, going with Wake the Neighbors coming up. We'll do it at 7:31 or so, right here on the Hawk 100.5. Get your noisemakers ready. Here we go, Rob Thomas, 100.5.

LA Communications, meteorologist Derek Height with a severe weather update. A severe thunderstorm warning continues until 8 a.m. this morning for Maurer, Fillmore, and Mitchell counties. This line of storms has the potential for both large hail and strong straight-line winds. Pea-sized hail and winds up to 60 miles an hour are likely as it pushes southeast at about 45 miles an hour. For your safety, stay inside and away from windows until the storm passes. Large hail and strong winds can easily shatter glass, causing injury. If you're caught outside, take shelter in a sturdy building or a hardtop car. Take shelter now. Again, a severe thunderstorm warning continues until 8 a.m. this morning for Maurer, Fillmore, and Mitchell counties. Remember, this line of storms has the potential for pea-sized hail, and winds up to 60 miles an hour are likely. Stay tuned for additional updates. I'm meteorologist Derek Height.

0: here we go. 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
3: 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Good morning.
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3: Good morning. Who is this?
4: This is John.
3: John, how are you doing today?
4: Great, great.
3: All right, John, why are you going to use the Wake of the Neighbors this morning?
4: I'm going to fire up a big old generator.
3: All right, John, let's do it. Let's wake the neighbors.
4: All right. Hear it?
3: Yep, I got it. I think you did it.
4: Good.
3: All right. What would you like? We have Mount Olympus, Noah's Ark, or Nickelodeon Universe?
4: Nickelodeon Universe.
3: All right, let's do it. I'll have that waiting for you here at the studio in Decorah. Okay, John?
4: All right, sounds good.
3: All right, tell me what station just made you winner today.

100.5 The Hawk, and congratulations, John. Today's Wake the Neighbors winner. He fired up that generator and got himself a 4-pack of tickets to Nickelodeon Universe. Congratulations, John. Coming up in just a little bit, right around 7:49 or 7:50, we will give away 4 tickets to any lacrosse Loggers baseball or lacrosse team softball home game for the 2026 season, so get ready for that. And coming up on Friday, your chance to win $100.50. Here is the phrase that pays: the Fillmore County Fair in Preston. That's it. That's all you need to know this week. The Fillmore County Fair in Preston, which is happening now through Sunday. Free bounce houses from noon to 9 on from Wednesday through Saturday. Free live music. On Wednesday, this will kick off with Main Street Harmony starting at 3:30. The tractor pull at 6:30 in the grandstand. All the details at fillmorecountyfair.com. And the phrase that pays for Friday: the Fillmore County Fair in Preston. All right. And don't forget, your chance to win lacrosse Loggers or lacrosse team tickets coming up shortly, right around 7:49. Here's Nikki French on The Hawk.

0: Olivia Rodrigo. It's The Cure on 100.5 The Hawk, and it's time to give away some tickets to any lacrosse loggers or lacrosse team home game for the 2026 season. All you have to do is get on your phone and call me at 563-382-1005. Lacrosse loggers and lacrosse team home tickets. Lacrosse loggers are on the road all this week. They will return home Friday. They'll take on the Thunder Bay Border Cats in a doubleheader at 635 and 805. Christmas in July night on Friday. Saturday, they'll take on Thunder Bay Border Cats in another doubleheader, 635 and 730. So you have a few, you could see quite a bit of Loggers baseball this weekend at Copeland Park Friday and Saturday. Lacrosse team, they are at home tonight against the Minot Honeybees at 635. It's bingo night. And then tomorrow, it's the Steam and the Terrible Tuesday at the ballpark. They'll take on the Minot Honeybees again. Thursday against the Wausau Ignite, it's Steam Softball Cards night, yeah. And then Sunday against Wausau Ignite again. It's a lot of fun stuff happening at Copeland Park this week. You could win four tickets right now to any lacrosse loggers baseball or lacrosse team softball home game for the 2026 season. 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Good luck.
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2: Class 1A state baseball tournament will begin today in Carroll. The Southwind Warriors are there for the sixth time in the last 8 years and the fourth time in the last 5 years. They will take on Burlington Notre Dame. The Warriors are the number 2 seed. The Nikes are the number 7 seed. Warrior coach Alex Smith says, don't let the seeds fool you.
3: Well, they got some guys with some very gaudy offensive stats, and they've obviously been in state tournaments before, so we're going to have to be acclimated again to playing on that Carroll field. It's a little bit bigger ballpark, and how we're going to position our outfielders and a little bit of team speed that they offer as well. Pitching wise, it looks like they got some good strike throwers, guys that are going to compete on the mound. But so those guys have been there, done that. I consider them one of the blue bloods of 1A baseball, and they've had a great postseason run. So we'll try to get matched up with them and see how we want to approach them.
2: Southwind is looking for its first ever win at a state baseball tournament, and Coach Smith says he likes his team's mindset.
3: I think we're still in a good position. Like I said, top to bottom of our lineup, I feel good where we're at with that. I feel very good about where we're at defensively. And with Carson and Braden, 1A, 1B, we've had that in the past too with our pitching, but they've obviously given us the chances to win all year. So we're going to kind of stay the course and hopefully flip the script of what we've done in the past.
2: 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Randy Iverson will bring the game home to you with our coverage beginning at approximately 1:30. That's a look at sports for a Monday morning. I'm Darren Swenson.
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9: Sunshine mixed with closet times today, with storms likely. High temperatures reach up to 91. Chance of thunderstorms tonight, lows dip down to about 68, mainly clear skies. High temperatures reach up to 80. Tomorrow, mainly sunny skies. I'm meteorologist Kara Foster on 100.5 The Hawk. Right now, 69.

Harry Styles on The Hawk, 100.5. Good morning. As we kick off 8 o'clock on this Monday morning, let's see, what do we got going on here? We have weather that's happening. Rain right now with a high of 90. That's what we're looking for. We're sitting at 70 right now in downtown Decorah. 30% chance of storms tonight, and it kind of depends on when these storms move out is what we're going to get tonight. The earlier they move out, the more chance of storms we have. The later they move out, the lesser of chance of storms we have tonight. That's just kind of how they're wording it right now. Mostly sunny tomorrow, though, with a high of 80. 76 on Wednesday, sunny skies. 79 on Thursday. And for Friday, sunny and high of 80. That all sounds good. All those pretty mild temperatures compared to what we've been seeing. Sugar Ray right now. It's when it's over. You've got the Hawk 100.5.

0: going down for real. Fluoride on the Hawk 100.5. Just a reminder, we have air quality alerts in effect for really the whole listening area. And they're saying through 11 o'clock here this morning. Hopefully the rain is going to kind of clear up some of the smoke. It's the smoke from the Canadian wildfires that's causing most of the issues. And it is unhealthy for a lot of people, I think, right now. I mean, I've been having a sore throat the last couple days and coughing fits, and it's been a joy. But yeah, that's going through at least 11 o'clock here this morning. Air quality alert in effect for the entirety of the listening area. Time for Facts of Dubious Utility this morning. Here we go. Blue whales can eat close to 500,000 calories in one mouthful. 500,000 calories in one mouthful. Crazy. But they're big, so that's probably nothing. Crocodiles swallow stones to help them dive deeper. I feel like I've heard that one before, but it just seems so wild. I don't know. It is possible to be allergic to one cat, but not another. And something to do with the dander and the fur. A jiffy is a proper unit of time, measuring exactly 1/100th of a second in a jiffy. And running amok is a medically recognized mental condition. What it means, I do not know. It doesn't tell me that. News now on the Hawk, brought to you by Rockweiler Appliance and TV and Plaids and Trailer Sales in Waukon. Here's Darren Swenson.
1: The Decorah City Council will consider the first reading of a separation ordinance regarding federal immigration law at its meeting tonight. The ordinance would prohibit city employees and law enforcement from asking about a person's immigration status, enforcing federal immigration laws, and using local resources to aid immigration agencies. 2 weeks ago, the Decorah Human Rights Commission voted 3-2 to advance the ordinance to the council. Council previously voted down a similar separation ordinance last fall. Under Iowa law, cities face a denial of state funding for implementing sanctuary city policies. Jim Fritz will also meet with council to provide an update on the downtown pavilion project. The meeting will begin at 5:45 at Decorah City Hall. The Waukon City Council will have a 10-item agenda for its meeting tonight. The council will consider the third and final reading of ordinances amending the solid waste control portion of the city code and ordinances of sewer user charges and special rates. And they will also consider the second reading amending the bicycles and skateboards section of city code of ordinances. The council will also discuss the First Avenue Southeast Reconstruction Project. The meeting will begin at 5:30 at Waukon City Hall. The Ellamakee County Board of Supervisors will conduct its business at the Waterville School Community Center today. The board will consider a resolution of support for a joint federal bridge grant agreement and a letter of support for a federal bridge grant project. The supervisors will also consider a loan from the county's revolving loan fund, receive updates from the city of Waterville, and review the quarterly report of the relief office and auditor. The meeting will begin at 9 a.m. The monthly meeting of the Ellamakee Community School District Board of Education will be held tonight. The board will take care of the organizational matters for the upcoming year and will also deal with board policy work. The meeting will begin at 5:30 at the high school library. And Fayette County authorities arrested a man last week for a sex offender registry violation. Authorities say 50-year-old Sean Michael Hammer is being held in the Fayette County Jail on $5,000 bond. With news, I'm Darren Swenson.
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5: Sunshine mixed with clouds at times today, with thunderstorms likely. Daytime highs approaching 91. Chance of thunderstorms tonight, lows dip down to about 68, mainly clear skies. High of 80 tomorrow, mainly sunny. I'm meteorologist Carol Foster on 100.5 The Hawk. Currently 69.

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0: Kelly Clarkson on 100.5 The Hawk, and we're going to hear from Maroon 5 in just a bit. Tame Impala coming up as well. And time for a Weird Wild World here on this Monday morning. Here we go. This one is gross. We'll start with that. Kansas City firefighters responded to an unusual rescue after a man climbed inside a portable restroom toilet and couldn't get out. Yeah, why would you do that? The incident occurred at a World Cup watch party location in the 18th and Vine District in Kansas City. A driver for a Patriot Portable Restroom discovered the man when collecting the units after the event. After the man refused to exit, a passing motorcycle officer was flagged down. When the door was open, no one was visible until a head emerged from the tank. Ew. My gosh. Firefighters cut open the unit to free the man, who was then hosed down by crews. The man said he climbed in to retrieve a Mountain Dew bottle dropped the night before. Ew. Damages totaled approximately $800, which, hey, not all that bad. But that's pretty gross, I think. This one's more good news today. A viral TikTok video has breathed new life into a struggling East London shoe store. Ranchid Lazarek has operated Rich Collection Italia for over 3 decades, but dwindling clientele and the rise of online shopping threatened its survival. His 25-year-old daughter, a London journalist, noticed a French influencer had featured the shop, inspiring her to post about her father's Y2K sandals on July 7th. Now, the video earned 300,000 views overnight, generating 2-hour lines outside the door within days. Now, by highlighting the shoes that would appeal to people my age, we had lines out of the shop in no time, she said. Yeah, the turnaround accumulated in Lazarek tearing down his closing sale sign to applauding customers. Yeah, the Shore Ditch shop is now exploring online sales. So very good news there. Love to see it. All right, Maroon 5 coming up on The Hawk.
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Yeah, the rain is really coming down right now here in downtown Decorah. And as it's moving to the southeast, we're going to get for a few more minutes here some heavy stuff and then maybe clearing up a little bit. But it looks like some more big rain cells starting to form to the northwest of Rochester. So it looks like we might still be in for some rain for quite a while here this morning yet. We're going to hear from Carrie Underwood in just a bit. Friday, your chance to win $100.50. The phrase that pays. The Fillmore County Fair in Preston. You got that? The Fillmore County Fair in Preston is the phrase that could win you $100.50 happening now through Sunday. And all the fun stuff kicking off on Wednesday, free bounce house from noon to 9. Wednesday through Saturday. Wednesday is free live music in the beer barn with Main Street Harmony. That's from 3:30 to 7. 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

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And again, the phrase that pays $100.50 to you on Friday is the Fillmore County Fair in Preston. As this rain's starting to fall harder, and we're getting some red in the radar over to Cora here at the moment. We'll keep an eye on all that. Nothing severe, though, at the moment. Just heavy rain. All right, Tame Impala and Jenny, it's Dracula, 100.5 The Hawk FM. Good morning.

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1: 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This is pretty cool. Check it out. 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
7: Sunshine mixed with clouds at times today, with thunderstorms likely. Daytime highs approaching 91. Chance of thunderstorms tonight, lows dip down to about 68, mainly clear skies. High of 80 tomorrow, mainly sunny. I'm meteorologist Carol Foster on 100.5 The Hawk. Currently 71.
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1: 100.5. Just heads up, if you're going through the city of Castalia today, there's an accident by the railroad viaduct on Highway 52, so you might want to figure out a different route here this morning. City of Castalia, there's an accident, semi-trailer, by the railroad viaduct on Highway 52. Just keep that in mind. Harry Styles now on The Hawk.

Adele. It's 100.5 The Hawk, workday number one off and rolling. Happy Monday. We're going to hear from Noah Kahn and Shepherd in just a bit. History lesson coming up at 9:16. Here's Technotronic.

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0: Shepherd on 100.5 The Hawk. Good morning. It is a temperature outside. Let's see. What is it? 71 right now in downtown Decorah. Still rainy as that rain continues to move through the area. And some more heavy rain cells starting to form to the south of Rochester and move to the southeast. We'll keep an eye on that as well. Forecast is coming up in just a bit. It's time for a history lesson today. It is July 20th. On this date in 1858, for the first time, admission was charged for a baseball game. And people at Fashion Park Race Course outside New York City paid 50 cents to watch the first of three games between all-star players from Brooklyn and New York. Yeah, which New York won 22-18. The players were not paid. Yeah. 1940, the first music popularity chart was published in the Billboard magazine. Yeah, the first number one single was I'll Never Smile Again by Tommy Dorsey and Frank Sinatra. 1944, President Roosevelt was nominated for an unprecedented fourth term of office at the Democratic Convention in Chicago. 1963, Surf City by Jan and Dean hits number one on the pop chart. 1965, Like Rolling Stone by Bob Dylan is released. 1969, Apollo 11 astronauts Neil Armstrong and Eugene Buzz Aldrin become the first men to walk on the moon. 1976, America's Viking 1 robot spacecraft made its first ever successful landing on Mars. 1992, Round World Air Race begins in Paris. And on this day in 2012, electro dubstep musician Skrillex hits number one on the chart for the first time.
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5: Sunshine mixed with clouds at times today, with thunderstorms likely. Daytime highs approaching 91. Chance of thunderstorms tonight, lows dip down to about 68, mainly clear skies. High of 80 tomorrow, mainly sunny. I'm meteorologist Carol Foster on 100.5 The Hawk. Currently 71.
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of Jewel by request. Julie listening in Jackson Junction this morning. Good morning, Julie. Thank you so much for listening to the Hawk 100.5. It is 71 right now in Decorah. Still a little rainy, but it has definitely slowed down a little bit. It's more rain looking to move through the area, possibly, here this morning. Here's All American Rejects on the Hawk 100.5.

0: It's Dimitri and Janelle on The Hawk.
1: Who's Right Way Computers? I have Right Way Computers owner Tyler Wright joining me in the studio today. The last segment we were talking pop-up ads, but then we got to talking a little more, a little further, and we were talking about getting emails that say, hey, your account's been hacked.
2: Yep.
1: So, not necessarily.
2: Right. That's another one that really links up closely with our last session about the pop-up phone numbers and don't call the phone numbers. Well, same thing. What if you get an email that says, hey, your order from Amazon's been processed? Well, most people have an Amazon account. And they go, what order? Even the people who are vigilant will still get caught off guard by, I didn't place an order. And they think right away, someone's in my account. So the key thing is there, do not click on the email you received, because the email is set to look like Amazon, and when you click on it, it takes you to a fake website that looks like Amazon, or they find some way to respond to that to get you hooked in, right? 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

0: get you paranoid, get you worried, get your hackles up. Once you get that way, they can start pushing you around, and you're going to start falling for it. You can't stay in balance. You can't stay. So it happens. Calm down, reset, take a few moments. If you're having trouble with that, call a friend, call your trusted IT person, be like, hey, what's going on here?
1: Yeah.
0: Honestly, the amount of phone calls we get with this stuff, if people call us first and spend 3 minutes talking to us, we could save them hours of work.
1: Right.
0: For a 3 minute phone call going, hey, is this real?
1: And potential money too. I mean, we've talked about this a little bit too, the sheriff's department, police department, and people getting scammed and that kind of thing. But there very often is a large chunk of change that comes along with this.
0: Well, and there's so much beyond. A certain amount of money might get stolen in the first place. It might be $5,000, $10,000, $50,000. I mean, we've seen pretty big dollar amounts, big dollar amounts move. Once that's gone, you're probably not getting that back. Then there's also the time and money and everything else. Okay, so if your credit card gets hacked or your checking account gets hacked, whatever, you have to get new accounts and you have to put all the stops on it. You have to reconnect with all your other companies, like Alliant or whatever your utilities are. You often have auto pay on those. And you're going to forget how many of those you have auto pay. You have to go fix all of those. It is weeks, if not months, of messing around if you skip that 2 minute phone call.
1: I feel like we should be stressing now too that if you know somebody that isn't listening to the radio, not maybe hearing this message,
0: share it.
1: I mean, share it with people that you know. But people that are being targeted are people who are older and maybe not as tech savvy.
0: Yep.
1: And they're more willing to say, "Oh, well, this sounds like a legit person helping me out." Yep. And
0: they're not. I have so many stories I could share. I have not have nearly the amount of time I could share those. Common theme is, I remember one very short. When she finally admitted to herself that she's being scammed, she was so frustrated because she's like, this guy was telling me about his dog and his kids and his wife and how much I reminded him of his grandma, how much he missed his grandma. I mean, the guy was really emotionally connecting to her.
1: Yeah.
0: To steal her money.
1: We go back to the whole thing. You get the pop-up ad. Don't ever, ever, ever call the number. You get the weird email.
0: Don't click on it.
1: Talk about where we find you. Best way to reach you.
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Grande on the Hawk 100.5. Don't forget, a couple chances to get signed up in our Passport to Paradise giveaway this week. Thursday, now we'll be at the Fillmore County Fair in Preston from 4 until 6. And then we'll be at Hy-Vee and Decorah on Friday from 11 to 1. So two chances coming up this week. Get signed up in our Passport to Paradise giveaway. You could win a trip for two. Tell Bachman now, 100.5 The Hawk.

0: 100.5 The Hawk and a brand new week, brand new phrase that pays. Know this on Friday to win $100.50. The Fillmore County Fair in Preston. Yeah, the Fillmore County Fair in Preston is happening through Sunday. Starting Wednesday. This is Wednesday through Saturday. Free bounce houses from noon until 9. And then the fun stuff happens on Wednesday. 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
7: Sunshine mixed with clouds at times today, with thunderstorms likely. Daytime highs approaching 91. Chance of thunderstorms tonight, lows dip down to about 68, mainly clear skies. High of 80 tomorrow, mainly sunny. I'm meteorologist Carol Foster on 100.5 The Hawk. Currently 72.
0: Well, that's going to do it for me on this Monday. Darren Swenson has our first information update of the day coming up at 10:16. Joe Casper's in next. Have a fantastic day. Thank you so much for listening to The Hawk 100.5.

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0: Yes, it's the Hawk 100.5. I'm Joe Casper. News is next. Weather forecast is on the way. And we got a brand new Phrase the Pays, of course, for the week. You got to write it down. Good idea, because you want to win that money on Friday, $100.50. Here's what you need. The Fillmore County Fair in Preston. It's happening this week. All the way through Sunday, free bounce houses from 12 to 9, Wednesday through Saturday. 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And, full schedule. 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
1: With this information update, I'm Darren Swenson. State climatologist Justin Glisson says Iowa's short-term forecast indicates temperatures should fall into the 80s late this week, but Glisson says the El Nino weather pattern in the Pacific Ocean is likely to have a major impact on temperatures this fall and winter.
2: There's an 81% chance that it will be a very strong El Nino. This could be the warmest year on record because more cloud cover in the Pacific locks in that global temperature, and that's where we see a global average temperature that's much above average.
1: Glisson says the weather pattern will have broad impacts on Iowa temperatures and precipitation in the coming months.
2: So we're not really seeing the fingerprints of El Nino right now. Where we're looking, though, late fall into winter. If this is a historically strong El Nino, it will have implications on weather patterns. Typically, we see cooler and wetter conditions across the upper Midwest late fall into winter, but also drier and warmer winters, less snowfall.
1: Glisson says the last five winters in Iowa have been the warmest winters on record.
2: We think of the 90s as a very wet decade. The 2020s have been a very warm and a very dry decade.
1: Glisson says drought is reemerging in parts of the state. In western Iowa and northern Iowa, with about 12% of Iowa in moderate drought and 30% of the state classified as abnormally dry. With this information update, I'm Darren Swenson.
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5: Sunshine mixed with clouds at times today, with thunderstorms likely. Daytime highs approaching 91. Chance of thunderstorms tonight, lows dip down to about 68, mainly clear skies. High of 80 tomorrow, mainly sunny. I'm meteorologist Carol Foster on 100.5 The Hawk. Currently 72. 100.

kind of nice to get the rain once in a while, right? Get our garden and yard watered, the crops are watered, and it forces us to do some inside work that we've been neglecting. I don't know. At least I do. Sabrina is on right now on the Hawk.

0: There you go. Train calling all angels on the Hawk 100.5. It is going to be just kind of freakishly weird to have a daytime high that's in the 70s. We haven't seen that for a while. That's going to happen on Wednesday. After we get through this rain today, it looks really nice. Looks like a very nice week. Forecast details are on the way from the Hawk 100.5.
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6: A heat advisory begins at noon today. Chance of thunderstorms today, otherwise sunshine mixed with clouds at times. High temperatures reach up to 91. Mainly clear skies tonight, chance of thunderstorms, lows around 68. I'm meteorologist Kara Foster on 100.5 The Hawk. Right now, 74.

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1: They say the holy water's watered down, and this town's lost its faith. Our colors will fade eventually, so if our time is running out, day after day, we'll make the mundane a masterpiece. Oh my, my, oh my, my love, I take one look at you, you're taking me out.

0: It's Warren from the Hawk, 100.5 Joe here. Yep, weather looks good after we get through the wet season today here. looks like a nice forecast after that. Free money on Friday, $100.50. You could win. Here's what you need. The phrase that pays. The Fillmore County Fair in Preston. That's it. Nice and short, and it'll get you some cash on Friday. By the way, Wednesday, it's tractor pull at 6:30 in the grandstand. Thursday, Passport to Paradise sign up happens 4 to 6 at the fair. From the Hawk. All right. And Friday, TNC Rodeo at 7 p.m. Saturday, Demo Derby at 7 p.m. Lots of food, lots of fun at the Fillmore County Fair in Preston.
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8: A heat advisory begins at noon today. Chance of thunderstorms today. Otherwise, sunshine mixed with clouds at times. High temperatures reach up to 91. Mainly clear skies. Tonight, chance of thunderstorms. Lows around 68. I'm meteorologist Carol Foster on 100.5 The Hawk. Right now, 74.

0: 100.5 The Hawk. My name is Joe. Hope you're doing all right. Well, Spain, of course, won the World Cup with a win over Argentina. And in the U.S., yeah, football can now finally go back to meaning football, I guess.
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8: A heat advisory begins at noon today. Chance of thunderstorms today, otherwise sunshine mixed with clouds at times. High temperatures reach up to 91. Mainly clear skies. Tonight, chance of thunderstorms, lows around 68. I'm meteorologist Carol Foster on 100.5 The Hawk. Right now, 74.

our smoky air is getting a nice cleaning, I guess, with the rain today. But then it washes all the smoke particles onto our cars. Yeah, that's a nice little benefit. All right, Post Malone is on right now. Circles on the Hawk, 100.5.

Welcome to the lunch hour. It is the Hawk 100.5 with the Tri-State's best variety. Getting you through it. Bents and Boone, Cranberries, Carly Rae Jepsen, all on the way. Here's Dexter and the Moon Rocks on the Hawk 100.5.

Well, did you see the Odyssey over the weekend? About $264 million it took in globally this weekend. Yeah, that's an expensive three-hour nap, I'll tell you. All right, cranberries are on right now. Thanks for hanging with us at The Hawk, 100.5.

0: things that I've got.
1: Benson Boone on the Hawk 100.5. I guess it's a drivable concert if you want to go see him live. In just a couple days, he'll be in Milwaukee, and then after that in Chicago for a couple of dates. Benson Boone in concert. It is time for news. It's brought to you by WW Homestead Dairy in Waukon.
2: With this information update, I'm Darren Swenson. State climatologist Justin Glisson says Iowa's short-term forecast indicates temperatures should fall into the 80s late this week, but Glisson says the El Niño weather pattern in the Pacific Ocean is likely to have a major impact on temperatures this fall and winter.
3: There's an 81% chance that it will be a very strong El Niño. This could be the warmest year on record because more cloud cover in the Pacific locks in that global temperature, and that's where we see a global average temperature that's much above average.
2: Glisson says the weather pattern will have broad impacts on Iowa temperatures and precipitation in the coming months.
3: So we're not really seeing the fingerprints of El Nino right now. Where we're looking, though, late fall into winter. If this is a historically strong El Nino, it will have implications on weather patterns. Typically, we see cooler and wetter conditions across the upper Midwest late fall into winter, but also drier and warmer winters, less snowfall.
2: Glisson says the last five winters in Iowa have been the warmest winters on record.
3: We think of the 90s as a very wet decade. The 2020s have been a very warm and a very dry decade.
2: Glisson says drought is reemerging in parts of the state. In western Iowa and northern Iowa, with about 12% of Iowa in moderate drought and 30% of the state classified as abnormally dry. With this information update, I'm Darren Swenson.
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6: A heat advisory continues. Chance of thunderstorms this afternoon. Otherwise, sunshine mixed with clouds at times. High temperatures reach up to 91. Chance of thunderstorms tonight, lows level off around 68, mainly clear skies. I'm meteorologist Carol Foster on 100.5 The Hawk. Currently, it's 74 degrees.

Oh, we've been inside for quite a bit lately, haven't we? With all the wildfire smoke and now the rain. Another inside day today, I guess. All right, here is Neon Trees on the Hawk 100.5.

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2: 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I'm Joe Casper. 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
8: A heat advisory continues. Chance of thunderstorms this afternoon, otherwise sunshine mixed with clouds at times. High temperatures reach up to 91. Chance of thunderstorms tonight, lows level off around 68, mainly clear skies. I'm meteorologist Carol Foster on 100.5 The Hawk. Currently 79.

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Thanks for listening to The Hawk. 100.5. Olaf takes it from here. With all the Tri-State's best variety for the rest of your workday. Here's the weekend on The Hawk.

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On Air with Luff on 100.5 The Hawk, 79, clear, sunny sky. It's great. Finally got the smoke cleared out, because this weekend I was, you know, gonna sound like I'm smoking or something, but I think we're getting better now. Adele is on 100.5. I let it

play. 100.5 FM, the Honic. Yeah, this past Friday, LaVon was our winner of $100.50. You could be the winner of that money this Friday. I'll tell you how

0: Dua Lipa on 100.5 The Honk. Yeah, sometimes your money can be a little bit like Houdini. It just kind of disappears. It's mysterious in a way sometimes. But hey, you could win some of that money back. $100.50 you could win from us on Friday. If you know this week's phrase that pays, here it is. The Fillmore County Fair in Preston. Yeah, those six easy words together just like that can win you $100.50. You know, it's a short phrase this week. Still want to write it down? Leave yourself a note or write it on your hand or however you do it there. I got the free bounce houses noon to 9, Wednesday through Saturday. Wednesday, free live music in the Beer Barn with Main Street Harmony. That starts at 3:30. Tractor Pull at 6:30 in the Grandstand. 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And once again, this week's phrase that pays to win $100.50 on Friday, the Fillmore County Fair. In Preston.
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8: A heat advisory continues. Chance of thunderstorms this afternoon, otherwise sunshine mixed with clouds at times. High temperatures reach up to 91. Chance of thunderstorms tonight, lows level off around 68, mainly clear skies. I'm meteorologist Carol Foster on 100.5 The Hawk. Currently 79.

Gym Class Heroes, Adam Levine on 100.5 The Honka. Gym Class Heroes going to be at La Crosse Center coming up in October 15th. Should be a great show there.

90s snow on 100.5 The Honk. Sunny, clear, pretty nice as of right now. Could see some storms later on. Some potentially severe. Looks like damaging winds, large hail, tornado or two possible. Heavy rainfall in there too.

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Yeah, whether you listen online or on your radio, you can vote for your favorite songs as they play. You know, even if you don't like them, I guess you can give them a thumbs down, but go to thehikefm.com.

0: 90s to now on 100.5 The Honky. Got Southwind Baseball. Yeah, won a state quarterfinals at Carroll versus Burlington Notre Dame on the air. Right now, yeah, 94.9 and 99.1 The River. Also at 1240 AM, 100.5 HD2. 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Again, that broadcast going on right now, 94.9 and 99.1. The River. Got the fray on the way before two on the Hawk.
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8: A heat advisory continues. Chance of thunderstorms this afternoon, otherwise sunshine mixed with clouds at times. High temperatures reach up to 91. Chance of thunderstorms tonight, lows level off around 68, mainly clear skies. I'm meteorologist Kara Foster on 100.5 The Hawk. Right now, 80. 100.

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The Honk 100.5 FM got into Decorah last night, and these little houses, little buildings popped up. Yeah, Norbert Fest this week in Decorah. The Honk.

0: No, it's not the rapture. It's Jason Derulo, Trumpets on 100.5 The Lock. I know before 2:20, I'll tell you your next chance to get set up in our Passport to Paradise giveaway, trip for two.
1: Wake up in the morning feeling like P. Diddy.
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0: Kelly Furtado and Timbaland on 100.5 The Hockey. If you're looking to go on a trip for two to somewhere nice, somewhere tropical. I mean, I only kind of experienced tropical weather the past couple weeks here. But, you know, think about in January. It's going to be cold here. You know, there's going to be snow, probably. But you could be going on a nice trip for two. Get set up in our Passport to Paradise giveaway this Thursday, 4 to 6, at the Fillmore County Fair in Preston. Nell going to be up there. Also, I will be at Hy-Vee and Decor this Friday at 11 to 1. I can stop by for a chance to qualify for a Passport to Paradise. Then take advantage of some great weekend deals and all your summer shopping at Hy-Vee this Friday, 11 to 1, Hy-Vee in Decor. Also, the Fillmore County Fair in Preston, Thursday, 4 to 6, with the Hawk.
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5: A heat advisory continues. Chance of thunderstorms this afternoon, otherwise sunshine mixed with clouds at times. High temperatures reach up to 91. Chance of thunderstorms tonight, lows level off around 68, mainly clear skies. I'm meteorologist Kara Foster on 100.5 The Hawk. Currently, it's 82 degrees.

All right, so everybody loves cookies, right? And most people like s'mores, too. I just had a s'mores cookie. I was actually stuffed with a really ooey-gooey marshmallow. Very good stuff. 100.5 The Hawk.

0: Connor with Luff on 100.5 The Honk, and this week's phrase that pays to win $100.50. Here it is. The Fillmore County Fair in Preston. Yeah, the Fillmore County Fair in Preston. Those six words together just like that can win you $100.50 on Friday. Of course, you can find the full schedule at fillmorecountyfair.com. 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Free bounce houses noon to 9, Wednesday through Saturday. All the fun happening this week. This week's phrase that pays, the Fillmore County Fair in Preston.
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Well, there goes our sunshine. I mean, it's not completely gone yet, but yeah, a few more clouds moving in. 81 in downtown Decorah at 100.5 behind KTU.

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7: A heat advisory continues. Chance of thunderstorms this afternoon, otherwise sunshine mixed with clouds at times. High temperatures reach up to 91. Chance of thunderstorms tonight, lows level off around 68, mainly clear skies. I'm meteorologist Carol Foster on 100.5 The Hawk. Currently 83. 100.

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1: 100.5 FM, the Hawk News, your thunderstorm warning in from the National Weather Service in La Crosse. This is until 3:45 for southwestern and Floyd County, and to 2:53 severe thunderstorm capable of, or actually this is just severe thunderstorm warning near Rockwell, or 7 miles southeast of Mason City, moving southeast at 45 miles per hour, capable of producing both 60 mile per hour wind gusts and half dollar size hail. Yeah, radar indicated threat as of now. Going to be near Rockford around 3 o'clock. Marble Rock around 3:05. Other locations impacted by this severe thunderstorm include Highway 14 and County Road B60. County Roads B60 and T18. Roseville, County Roads 147 and T34. County Roads B60 and T64, along with Oakwood and Powersville. So again, a severe thunderstorm warning in effect now until 3:45 this afternoon for southwestern Floyd County. We'll keep you up to date on everything that's happening. Right now in downtown Decorah, getting a little darker. 81 the temp. 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

Johnny Crow's on 100.5 The Hike, and yeah, a couple things to let you know about in the weather department here. First of all, we got an ongoing severe thunderstorm warning. This continues until 3:45 for southwestern Floyd County. Going to be impacting areas of Rockford and Marble Rock right around this time. Hazard with that severe thunderstorm warning, 60-mile-per-hour wind gusts and half-dollar size hail. Again, that severe thunderstorm warning in effect for southwestern Floyd County until 3:45. And just issued just a couple minutes ago here, a tornado watch. Yeah, this goes until 10 tonight. Threats on this, yeah, a few tornadoes are possible. Hail, could see scattered hail up to tennis ball size possible, as well as scattered wind gusts up to 75 miles per hour. So that tornado watch until 10 tonight. This is in effect for all of our northeast Iowa counties, as well as into western Wisconsin too, for Vernon, Crawford, Richland, and Grant counties. Rather southeast Minnesota and areas, La Crosse County, those areas not currently under a tornado watch, but that very well could be issued, within the next few minutes, few hours, something like that. But yeah, for as of right now, a tornado watch in effect for northeast Iowa counties into southwest Wisconsin until 10 tonight. Also got a new update here. We'll check this out. This is an update on the severe thunderstorm warning for southwestern Floyd County at 3:02. Severe thunderstorm located near Rockford or 14 miles southeast of Mason City, moving southeast at 45 miles per hour. So emergency management has actually reported that a semi-tractor trailer was flipped over into far western Floyd County. So now this warning has a potential of 70 mile per hour wind gusts and quarter size hail. Going to be near Marble Rock around 3:10. Again, severe thunderstorm warning in effect till 3:45 for southwestern Floyd County. Did have a report from emergency management that a semi-tractor trailer was tipped over. So that's what we know as of now. We'll keep you up to date and play some music along with the two here. Shawn Mendes on 100.5 The Hike. Rain starting to fall now in downtown Decorah, getting darker too. The Hawk.

On air with Olaf on 100.5 The Honk. 320 joke of the day coming up real soon. Before that, Miles Smith and KT Tunstall. This is Alex Warren.

0: Kyle Smith on 100.5 The Hog, time for the 320 joke of the day. Here we go. Drum roll, please. Yeah, here we go. Why didn't the farmer's son study medicine? Yeah, why didn't the farmer's son study medicine? Well, because he wanted to get into a different field. Yeah, there you go. 320 joke of the day on 100.5 The Hog. Got Ella Langley and Macklemore and Ryan Lewis on the way next after the forecast.
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0: Yeah, I got that tornado watch in effect until 10 tonight. As of current warnings, I do have a severe thunderstorm warning until 3:45 for southern Floyd County. Now to 3:17, a severe thunderstorm looking at over Green or 11 miles southwest of Charles City, moving southeast at 45 miles per hour. Hazard with this severe thunderstorm going to be 70 mile per hour wind gusts and quarter size hail. Again, severe thunderstorm warning until 3:45 for southern Floyd County. The rest of the area, as of now, only got showers and thunderstorms moving across. Heaviest activity, of course, as I mentioned within that warning, over Charles City into the west of there. Otherwise, had a brief downpour in downtown Decorah that moving across Postville, Waukon, Ossian, West Union. Going to be seeing rain within a couple minutes here. Should be. It's right now downtown Decorah. We're at 81.
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0: that your grandma's coat?
1: Yeah, doing some thrift shopping. Macklemore and Lewis on 100.5 The Hike. You don't have to thrift for this, but you can win it tomorrow afternoon at around 3:30, Twisted Gnome Tuesday. $20 at Twisted Gnome you can win tomorrow, 3:30, The Hike.

Well, I got a feeling we're going to have some storms tonight. Yeah, tornado watch until 10 for northeast Iowa into southwest Wisconsin, 100.5. Why you always

0: The best variety of the 90s to now, 100.5 The Hike, and your phrase that pays to win some money on Friday, $100.50. Gotta know this, the Fillmore County Fair in Preston. Yeah, the Fillmore County Fair in Preston. 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Then call us, tell us that phrase that pays, and you win $100.50. Yeah, you can find the full schedule at FillmoreCountyFair.com. 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

The Hawk, 100.5, John and Ridgeway this morning called in right around 7:30. I used his generator to wake the neighbors. Yeah, we do that every Monday morning, 7:30. 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

100.5 The Hike. Yeah, hope you had a fun weekend at the fair, whether it was the Winnesee County Fair or the Al McKee County Fair. I got a lot of fun this week, too, with the Fillmore County Fair in Preston, Fayette County Fair in West Union, and

0: Justin Bieber on 100.5 The Honk. Yeah, you can be a speed demon this Friday and speed on over to Hy-Vee and Decorah. 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
7: A heat advisory continues until 7 p.m. tonight. A tornado watch continues until 10 p.m. tonight. Chance of thunderstorms this afternoon, otherwise sunshine mixed with clouds at times. Daytime highs approaching 91. I'm meteorologist Carol Foster on 100.5 The Hawk. Currently, it's 83 degrees.

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101.5 FM, The Hawk, 81 in downtown Decorah. It's, kind of getting more clouds in here again. I started out off the afternoon, sunny, blue sky, and it got dark, and then it got light again. Now it's kind of getting dark again. Tornado watch until 10 tonight, The Hawk, 100.5.

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Tomorrow is Twisted Gnome Tuesday at around 3:30. 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Got a lot of great flavors this week to celebrate Nordic Fest, but choosing between them, though, you might just say, oofta, the Twisted Gnome, downtown Decorah.

0: somber on 100.5 The Hike. And what do we got going on this week? A lot of stuff going on. You got Nordic Fest in Decorah. You got the Fayette County Fair down in West Union. Got the Fillmore County Fair up in Preston. But then also on Wednesday, this is every Wednesday, I know, through the end of August, Spring Grove Music and Market. Music, market, and food. 5 to 7, the Spring Grove Music Boosters are going to be serving up the food this Wednesday. So, yeah, if it's nice weather, usually is. It's in Viking Memorial Park in Spring Grove. If it happens to rain or something like that, they'll have it right across the street in the front room at the Legion in Spring Grove. So, yeah, Spring Grove Music and Market, 5 to 7, every Wednesday in Spring Grove.
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5: A heat advisory continues until 7 p.m. tonight. A tornado watch continues until 10 p.m. tonight. Mainly clear skies tonight with a chance for storms. Lows around 68. High 79 tomorrow. I'm meteorologist Carol Foster on 100.5 The Hawk. Currently 84.

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1: Step by step. Ooh, baby. Gonna get to you, girl.

0: Yes, yeah, so easy to fall in love. Olivia Dean on 100.5 The Hike. So easy to win $100.50 as well. If you know this week's phrase that pays, here it is. The Fillmore County Fair in Preston. Yeah, the Fillmore County Fair happening this week through Saturday. Got the free bounce houses at noon to 9 Wednesday through Saturday. Wednesday in the grandstand, the tractor pull at 6:30. Thursday in the grandstand, the Ranch Rodeo at 6:30, then Friday, TNC Rodeo at 7, and then Saturday, the Demo Derby at 7. Yeah, also check out the many 4-H and FFA events and projects, too, you know, because it wouldn't be the fair without the 4-H and FFA. You know, the kids work hard on their projects all year, and it's really, you know, impressive to see all the hard work they've put into those projects. 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

100.5 FM, The Hawk. Tornado watch until 10 tonight. Could have severe storms, potentially tornadoes. We'll keep you up to date on that. But the rest of the week, though, once we get past tonight, it's going to be very nice. Sunny most of the week. Temps in the 70s during the day, 50s at night. Yeah, Dua Lipa is on 100.5.

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5: A heat advisory continues until 7 p.m. tonight. A tornado watch continues until 10 p.m. tonight. Mainly clear skies tonight with a chance for storms. Lows around 68. High 79 tomorrow. I'm meteorologist Carol Foster on 100.5 The Hawk. Right now, 86.

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0: 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With this information update, here is the birthday boy.
1: With this information update, I'm Darren Swenson. Some Southwest Shake High School baseball history this afternoon in Carroll.
2: 2-2 pitch to Diebold. Ground ball right back to Todd. He's going to take it himself. The Warriors advance. The Warriors advance. They go to the semifinals. They defeat the Nikes 3-2 in a big, big fifth inning. Sixth time here, and they advance. Oh, how about that for the Warriors? They win it 3-2. What a great ball game here.
1: That's how Randy Iverson described the final out on 94-9 and 99-1 the River this afternoon as the Warriors defeated Burlington Notre Dame in the Class 1A quarterfinals 3-2. It was the first ever win at the state tournament for Southwind, who entered the bottom of the fifth inning trailing 2-0, but scored 3 runs in the bottom of the fifth, and that score held up as the Warriors earned their 10th come-from-behind win this season. Head coach Alex Smith says they've seen this story before.
3: Yeah, it's been a little bit of the story of our season there, and like we talked earlier today, Randy, about keeping it close. We were fortunate we didn't give up the beginning. We maybe had some opportunities, but we made big pitches and plays when we needed to, and we hung around, and 2-0 is nothing we're afraid of. We've been there, done that before, and obviously getting those guys on base, I think it was a hit by pitch, another hit, Jordan Eink with a big hit, Bennett with a big hit, so it's kind of pass the baton to the next guy, have confidence in your teammates, trust that you're going to get it done in a big moment, and we were obviously very fortunate to score those 3 runs, and obviously very proud of all of our group. And starts on the mound, starts behind the dish, and these two are outstanding, and obviously they flip spots there in the sixth inning. It's an easy decision to make when you got two kids like this on the mound that when one guy's ready to come out, and I did an outstanding job with Carson those 5 innings. Braden's ready to take it on and really throw outstanding those last 2 innings as well.
1: The Warriors advanced to the Class 1A semifinals on Wednesday night. They will take on Mason City Newman at 7 o'clock. You can hear the game on 94.9 and 99.1 The River. The majority of the listening area that is in Iowa and Wisconsin is currently under a tornado watch. The watch will go until 10 p.m. this evening. With this information update, I'm Darren Swenson.
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5: 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This is the closing market report for Monday, July 20th. The Dow Jones Industrial Average was down 307 points today, closing at 51,839. The S&P 500 was down 14 points, closing at 7,443. And the NASDAQ was down 12 points, closing at 25,508. The following are some stocks of local interest. Alliant Energy was down 86 cents a share, closing at $73.96. Donaldson's was down 76 cents a share, closing at $89.64. Marriott was up 69 cents a share, closing at $366.93. Pepsi was down $1.66 a share, closing at $135.46. Stanley Black & Decker was down $2.67 a share, closing at $87.50. UPS was down $4.57 a share, closing at $113.15. And Walmart was down $2.04 a share, closing at $112.20. 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
8: A heat advisory continues until 7 p.m. tonight. Lows dip down to about 68 tonight under mainly clear skies. Daytime highs approaching 79. Tomorrow, mainly clear skies. Lows dip down to about 55. Tomorrow night, mainly clear skies. I'm meteorologist Kara Foster on 100.5 The Hawk. Currently, it's 79 degrees.

100.5. Phrase that pays to win 100 bucks and 50 cents on Friday. Here it is, the Fillmore County Fair in Preston. Yeah, the Fillmore County Fair in Preston. All the info, Fillmore County.

100.5 FM, the Hawk Tornado Watch has now been canceled. Yeah, not going to be really seeing too much storm activity tonight. I mean, you know, might have a thunderstorm pop in, but nothing quite like they predicted earlier. Incubus is on 100.5 The Hawk.

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1: The Hike. 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Yesterday was 1992. We'll let you know where we're going, I guess when we're going. This Sunday, The Hike, 100.5.

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1: I'm so happy that I ran into you. I got some huge news.
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10: A heat advisory continues until 7 p.m. tonight. Lows dip down to about 68 tonight under mainly clear skies. Daytime highs approaching 79. Tomorrow, mainly clear skies. Lows dip down to about 55. Tomorrow night, mainly clear skies. I'm meteorologist Kara Foster on 100.5 The Hawk. Currently, it's 77 degrees.

I'm on a plane, and the lunch choices today were white meat chicken or German sausage. Unfortunately, I'm seated in the last row. I'm hoping for the breast, but expecting the worst.

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1: Can you play Sports Cars by Tate McRae?
0: Sure. Who's this?
1: This is Samantha.
0: Samantha, where are you calling from?
1: College Station,
0: Texas. What are you doing tonight?
1: I'm just headed home. Just went and ate dinner with my parents at their house.
0: Yeah, how did that go?
1: It was pretty good. My grandparents were down for a doctor's appointment, so it was good to see them.
0: Oh, very nice. Do they like to bring up politics and get everybody riled up?
1: Not too much of these grandparents, so.
0: Oh, they steer clear?
1: Not too bad. Yep.
0: But your other grandparents do?
1: They're definitely more political.
0: Yeah. Does that bother you?
1: Not really. I'm just kind of used to it by now, so.
0: Yeah. Well, the only reason I asked that is because my grandparents are both like that. I kind of split up the whole family, and I hate to see that happen, you know, because so many of these political things become like moral issues, but it's always the grandparents,
1: I
0: feel like.
1: Oh, yeah. They're definitely more opinionated than most people.
0: On everything, yeah. If they have some thought in their head, you're going to hear it.

0: 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Live line, who sings it?
1: Enrique Iglesias.
2: That's right.
0: Yes, Enrique Iglesias. Yes, yes, yes. You're the winner. Who's this?
1: My name is Randy.
0: Where are you calling from, Randy?
1: College Station.
0: Oh, just like the last girl we talked to. That's fabulous. Small world. But
1: that's awesome.
0: But I wouldn't want to clean it. All right, Randy, you are now the proud winner of a Liveline t-shirt, which will be at your house in the next couple of weeks. You can wear it proudly. You'll look fabulous, I'm sure.
1: Awesome.
0: And we'll send you another prize, too, if you can tell us the original title of that song.
1: Oh, okay. It's Tonight I'm You.
0: Yeah! We're also going to send you a Liveline trophy and some soap. Jeez, clean out your mouth.
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0: 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Live line, what do you want to hear?
1: We would like to see Taylor Swift's Ophelia.
0: Oh, all right. Who's this?
2: Hi.
1: My name's Christine, and I got my three girls with me.
2: Hi.
3: Hello. Hi.
0: You need the attention, I can tell.
1: Yeah.
0: What city and state are you in?
1: We're Columbus, Ohio.
0: Oh, very nice. What are you doing tonight?
1: We're headed to Costco.
0: Yeah? What are you going to get? Just walk around and get the free samples? Are you actually buying stuff?
1: We're getting some pizza.
0: Like a Costco pizza or some different brand?
1: Costco pizza.
0: Yeah, that's good. I love around the holidays when they bring out the pumpkin pie. I swear, they do it better than anybody.
1: They do have a good pie selection, actually.
0: Let's play your song right now, and thanks for calling Lightline.
1: Awesome, thank you.
0: Bye.
2: Bye-bye.
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100.5, The Hawk. Olivia Rodrigo, last week she had three songs in our top 10, all from the same album. The only other artist to do that, Michael Jackson, who had five songs in our top 20. This is a stupid song.

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1: If this world were mad.
0: This is Live Line. What do you want to hear?
2: Hello. Could you play California Girls?
0: Oh, by Kate?
2: Katy Perry?
0: Yes, the nightly tradition continues. Who's this?
2: It's Renee. Kiki doesn't want to talk to me right now. I don't know why, so I'm playing her favorite song.
0: You what? I didn't understand any of that.
2: Oh, I'm sorry. Kiki doesn't really want to talk to me right now because she's kind of sad we're moving away. So I'm playing her favorite song for her.
0: Oh, well, hopefully this makes you and her feel better and get along and reminisce in the summers gone by.
2: Yeah, she's probably also going to hate me for this because I kind of stole her phone.
0: Well, I hope not. Just give it back to her quick.
2: Okay, I will.
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2: Bye.
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0: 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And just FYI, right now, Billie Jean by Michael Jackson is our most liked song on the app. It has 53 likes and only one dislike. 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So technically, it's a perfect song. 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
3: A heat advisory continues until 7 p.m. tonight. Lows level off around 68 tonight under mainly clear skies with a slight chance of severe thunderstorms. Daytime highs approaching 79. Tomorrow, mainly sunny skies. I'm meteorologist Carol Foster on 100.5 The Hawk. Right now, it's 78 degrees.

0: 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Hello, Liveline. What do you want to hear?
1: Can you play Human Nature by Michael Jackson?
0: Which one by Michael Jackson?
1: Human Nature.
0: Oh, Human Nature. Yeah, that's a really good song. What made you want to hear it?
1: It's my favorite song.
0: Favorite song of all time, or just your favorite by him?
1: All time.
0: Wow. When was the first time you heard it?
1: Last year,
0: yeah. Oh, before the Michael Jackson movie came out.
1: Yeah.
0: Because that's when all of his music really started exploding. I mean, just last week, we had 5 songs by him in our top 20 requests.
1: Oh, wow.
0: Just absolutely unbelievable. But it lives on forever. What's your name?
1: Shutaka.
0: And where are you calling from?
1: Ohio. Plain City.
0: Great. Thanks for calling Liveline. Here's your song.
1: Thank you.
0: Bye.

0: 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Hello, Liveline. What do you want to hear?
1: Hey, could you play Give Me Everything by Pitbull, please?
0: Oh, yes. Why do you want to hear that?
1: It's just a great song, and whenever I hear it, I like to dance, I guess.
0: From 15 years ago. You know, this is one of the most played songs in the history of pop radio.
1: I mean, they got good reason. It's a great song.
0: It is. It gets everybody in a good mood. What's your name? Where are you calling from?
1: My name is Shiley, and I am calling from Bemidji.
0: Bemidji, Minnesota. Thanks for calling Liveline. Here's your song.
1: Thank you.
2: Me not working hard. Yeah, right, picture that with a Kodak. Or better yet, go to Times Square, take a picture of me with a Kodak. Took my life from negative to positive, I just want y'all to know that. And tonight, let's enjoy life. Pitbull.